0: I've had a couple of mates.
1: Oh, shall we do some adverts and then come back?
0: Yeah,
1: right, so...
0: Cut me off there, didn't
2: it? In Britain today, we all know that many, many people are trapped behind the wheel of a car. We ask which is the best way to reach them. Let's see the figures. Look at that, an enormous 14 million of them are listening to commercial radio. By contrast, only 300 are reading their newspapers whilst at the wheel, all of them cabbies. Overwhelming evidence that for the motorist, radio is the route that's right.
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1: Ek pal ki laparwahi. 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
4: How do you say it? 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
5: 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Yeah. But who's that?

0: I've had a couple of mates.
1: Shall we do some adverts and then come back?
0: Yeah,
1: right, so...
0: Cut me off there, didn't I?
2: In Britain today, we all know that many, many people are trapped behind the wheel of a car. 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By contrast, only 300 are reading their newspapers whilst at the wheel, all of them cabbies. Overwhelming evidence that for the motorist, radio is the route that's right.
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1: 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Focus on the road.
2: I've still haven't figured out that, so I still can't get to the adverts. So I'm not really sure.
3: We got enough adverts,
2: have we? I'm supposed to, but
3: yeah.
2: All I keep getting is that I just keep getting.
3: Oh, you're still getting that?
2: Still getting that.
3: Still getting the Pakistan pop.
2: This is genre India Gina Haitath Hotel. It's come out in 2014. Title is Utti Dil Mine. So yeah, it's the greatest hits of Indian pop list of 2014. So
3: 2014, what a great year for Indian pop.
2: I know, it's up there.
3: Yeah.
2: It was really good. What was your favourite from that year?
3: My favourite was Jai Ho.
2: Oh,
3: Jai Ho. From Slumdog.

0: How do you say it? A was or a was?
1: Ek pal ki laparwahi. आपकी लापरवाही किसी के ख्वाबों को हमेशा के लिए अधूरा छोड़ सकती है। फोकस ऑन द रोड, वेयर योर सीट बेल्ट, डोंट यूज मोबाइल फोन्स व्हाइल ड्राइविंग, ड्राइव रिस्पॉन्सिबली। घर पर आपका कोई इंतजार कर रहा है।
2: जस्ट बिकॉज़ आई एम अ ड्राइवर doesn't mean I can see you.
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2: Uncle, I had to be an aeroplane. Pilot. I had to be a doctor. I had to be the biggest business start.

0: Let's do it.
1: I cannot figure out how to stop the genre of Pakistan pop playing in one of these feeders. So we may have to skip a few advert breaks or something. I don't know what we're going to have to do here, but we'll persevere on. But
0: I've just noticed your phone there, that BT one.
1: The old school
0: That's
1: one.
0: That's a nice phone,
1: That's
0: isn't it?
1: That's a studio phone.
0: That's right, isn't it?
1: We don't turn that on.
0: Yeah. Does that, what number's that then?
1: Well, you put it on here.
0: Yeah.
1: On this feeder. But if you look behind, it says Mic Live. When the phone rings, that flashes up green.
0: Ah.
1: And then you're like, you have to put everything on hold, speak to someone. I just don't know what's going on. It's just confusing.
2: Just because I'm a driver doesn't mean I can see you.
3: Just because you're at the speed limit doesn't mean you're not dangerous.
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5: Just because you're driving doesn't take away my right of way.
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7: Just because you're surrounded by metal doesn't mean I'm not flesh and blood.
8: Just because you're nearly home doesn't mean you are.
9: One in every five road deaths is a pedestrian. Just because you use the road doesn't mean you own it. 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
10: अपने कारोबार को कामयाबी की बुलंदियों पर ले जाने के लिए एडवर्टाइज कीजिए आप अपने आवाज एफएम पर लाइव नशरियात के अलावा आवाज सुना जा रहा है इंटरनेट पर दुनिया भर में स्पॉन्सर कीजिए अजान या फिर रंगारंग पंजाबी उर्दू पश्तो या हिंदी प्रोग्राम्स आवाज रेडियो पर और पहुंचाइए दुनिया के कोने कोने में आप अपनी आवाज आवाज एफएम के साथ
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0: I love listening to this stuff. Like, this is what the radio show does, it's the diversity. Have a little listen to that. Yeah, so that is Chitka Ha. The artist is Aditi Singh Sharma. This is 2010. A 2010 banger, this was. And it's from the film Emotional Attacachar. So there we go. We've got it all going on in the sports studio today.
1: It's all going off, isn't it?
0: Yeah, I just can't get that to stop.
1: It's all going on apart from the adverts.
0: Yeah, exactly. I can't wait for the next one. The next one is the artist is called Dr. Zeus.
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5: Hello, Ali. Malcolm here in Portsmouth. Many thanks for your two phone calls. I am now tuned into Awaaz and it's showing clearly on my digital sign on my radio. Lovely to hear you back again. See you soon. Bye.

0: की आवाज, आपका रेडियो, आपके शहर, आवाज एफएम।
1: In Britain today, we all know that many, many people are trapped behind the wheel of a car. 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
2: In Britain today, we all know that many, many people are trapped behind the wheel of a car. 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
6: This is Ross and Arlo. We're loving all the tunes in the car. We've just come back from Southampton Hospital, where they fixed Arlo's arm in the hospital there. And we'd like you to play a tune for everyone else recovering with the great teams there. Keep up the amazing tunes.

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3: You see there was two adverts there that are labelled up. 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Government ad. And this has come on. We've got four of them now. That must be updated by the big boss. I wonder if we've got to do government ads to appease the government to keep Ali out of prison.
4: I'm going to show you the message again, and you can't see if you can't do my birthday, you will get a surprise.
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0: We even left a bit of paper. 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
3: In Britain today, we all know that many, many people are trapped behind the wheel of a car. 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
9: One in every five road deaths is a pedestrian. 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
1: 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My name is Joshua. 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

0: In Britain today, we all know that many, many people are trapped behind the wheel of a car. 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
4: Yo, it's Ty and it's Sam, and we're up on the Waz. We're here and we're loving it, and we're thinking about the people, we think about the fans, we think about everybody in the land.
5: Yeah, we're here at a Waz FM. Yeah, we're at a Waz. The presenter come here laying facts, and that's that Asian youth don't have enough opportunity to do what they want in the UK, and that's not right because it's the freedom of land. Can you speak to my man? But I'll speak to your man. Nah, let me speak to you now and let me break this all down.
4: Peace out from Ty and Sam. Big up a Waz.

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0: How do you say it? 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
1: Hello, this is Uso again. This time, can you put Dance Monkey, please, for me and my Baba? Thank you.

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0: Well, before we get into it, I've got a little chip on my shoulder.
1: Go on, then.
0: So, I listen for this show's purposes, shall we say, research to a national radio station. They're based in Little Old England.
1: Yep.
0: They do a phone-in, the two-word phone-in, and you're only allowed to say two words on this subject. This week, they mixed up a little bit. They said three words, and do you want to know what the categories were? Your bin day.
1: Right.
0: And your favourite orange thing. Okay. And it had to be three words. What would you say for them three words?
1: What, for bin day?
0: What's your bin day?
1: Not regular enough.
0: Three words! No, just three. You have to say Tuesday.
1: Oh, right, okay.
0: Yeah, and then your favourite orange thing in two words.
1: Saturday is my bin day.
0: Saturday, and your favourite...
1: No, Friday. Yeah. It's Friday.
0: Oh, yeah, okay, this isn't going too well.
1: No, it's not.
0: Let's start again. Take three. Caller, what's your bin day?
1: Friday.
0: What's your favourite orange thing in two words?
1: Donald Trump.
0: So these are the sort of answers this radio station gets. So my point is, we have this radio station, we have this platform. We can't get one phone call.
1: No, we've had... Who phoned up?
0: Danny. Twice.
1: Yeah, and... He didn't even tell us what his favourite orange thing
2: is. In Britain today, we all know that many, many people are trapped behind the wheel of a car. We ask which is the best way to reach them. Let's see the figures. Look at that. An enormous 14 million of them are listening to commercial radio. By contrast, only 300 are reading their newspapers whilst at the wheel. All of them cabbies. Overwhelming evidence that for the motorist, radio is the route that's right.
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0: Shall we check in what song we got in next? Let's have a listen to this.
1: Yep.
2: Mira Java.
0: I love listening to this stuff. Right, this is what the radio show does. It's the diversity. Have a little listen to that. Yeah, so that is Chitka Ha. The artist is Aditi Singh Sharma. This was 2010. A 2010 banger, this was. And it's from the film Emotional Attacachar. So there we go. We've got it all going on in the sports studio today.
1: It's all going off, isn't it?
0: Yeah, I just can't get that to stop.
1: It's all going on apart from the adverts.
0: Yeah, exactly. I can't wait for the next one. The next one is the artist. It's called Dr. Zeus.
3: अपने कारोबार को कामयाबी की बुलंदियों पर ले जाने के लिए एडवरटाइज कीजिए आप अपने आवाज एफएम पर लाइव नशरियात के अलावा आवाज सुना जा रहा है इंटरनेट पर दुनिया भर में स्पॉन्सर कीजिए अजान या फिर रंगारंग पंजाबी उर्दू पश्तो या हिंदी प्रोग्राम्स आवाज रेडियो पर और पहुंचाइए दुनिया के कोने कोने में आप अपनी आवाज आवाज एफएम के साथ
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1: In Britain today, we all know that many, many people are trapped behind the wheel of a car. 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
4: I cannot figure out how to stop the genre of Pakistan pop playing in one of these feeders. So we may have to skip a few advert breaks or something. I don't know what we're going to have to do here, but we'll persevere on. But
5: I've just noticed your phone there, that BT one.
4: The old school
5: That's
4: one.
5: That's a nice phone,
4: That's
5: isn't it?
4: That's a studio phone.
5: That's right, isn't it?
4: We don't turn that on.
5: Yeah. Does that, what number's that then?
4: Well, you put it on here.
5: Yeah.
4: On this feeder. But the if you look behind, it says Mike Live. When the phone rings, that flashes up green.
5: Ah.
4: And then you're like, you have to put everything on hold, speak to someone. I just don't know what's going on. It's just confusing.

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Good morning, a very good morning to you all. It's Awaz of N Community Radio. This is Cafe Awaz with me, your host Ali, here with you until 11 o'clock. A very good morning to you all. How are you guys doing? It's Awaz of N Community Radio. This is Cafe Awaz with me, your host Ali, here with you until 11 o'clock. A very good morning to you all. How are you guys doing?

There you go, Balenciaga. And as far as I know, it is Latin and it means do as you want, do what you want. As far as I know, that's what it means. But if any of you know any different, then do let me know. 0238198072. That's 0238198072. You can WhatsApp the studio on 0778469140. That's 0778469140. And while you're there, guys, do save the number 0238198072 and save the number 0778469140. This is the studio number, the studio WhatsApp number, and get your song request in for the Blast from the Past coming up at around about 1:30. So if you have one that you want to play at around about 1:30, then do get in touch at 0238198072. Let's take it to the next track, and I have got Arman Malik now with Dil Malanga. Enjoy this track, and I'll see you straight back after this.

Arman Malik there with Dylan Malanga. Hope you guys enjoy that track. It's the Waza Bank Community Radio. This is Cafe Waza with me, your host Ali, here with you until 11 o'clock. A very good morning to you guys. If you have just joined us, welcome to the show. Do get in touch with me here in the studio on 02381 980072. That's 02381 980072. You can WhatsApp the studio on 07784 691 440. 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And if you have a song request that you would like for me to play for the Blast from the Past coming up around about half past the hour, then do give me a shout out there, or give me a shout out, or let me know and I'll give you a shout out as well. 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That's 02381 980072. You can WhatsApp the studio on 07784 691 440. Okay, let's take you to the next track, and another brilliant singer, which I just love the voice of this one, Jubin Nautiyal, on the lyrics with Bewafa Se Pyar Kiya. Enjoy this track, and I'll see you straight back after this.

Jubin Nautiyal there on the lyrics with Bewafa Se Pyar Kiya. I just love that song. I love the voice of Jubin Nautiyal, and especially I love the wording of that song, especially the bit where he says kisi bewafa se ye dard to hona hi tha jab kisi bewafa se pyar kiya. Somebody translated in English, it's somebody who's a betrayer or somebody who's unfaithful, and no matter what the betrayal is, it's the focal point of love and faith, and so the words in that is just it's just something so surreal, so different, and I think it's the song, it's really really heart touching, I think. So that was Jubin Nautiyal there on the lyric with Ek Bewafa Se Pyar Kiya. Hope you guys enjoyed that track. It's Awaaz FM Community Radio. This is Cafe Awaaz with me, your host Ellie, here with you until 11 o'clock. A very good morning to you all. If you have just joined us, welcome to the show. Do get in touch with me here in the studio on 02381 980072. That's 02381 980072, or you can WhatsApp the studio on 07784 691 440. And if you would like to give us a call or a WhatsApp for your favorite track for the Blast from the Past coming up around about 1:30, then do so now, and I'll try and find it and get it ready for the Blast from the Past coming up in around about 15 minutes. But before then, let's take you to the next track, and we've got Nena Kakkar on the lyrics with Khoobsurat. Enjoy this track, and I'll see you straight back after this.

0: Nena Kakate on the lyrics with Khubsurat. Hope you guys enjoy that track. It's Awaz of Community Radio. This is Cafe Awaz with me, your host Ali, here with you until 11 o'clock. A very good morning to you guys. If you have just joined us, welcome to the show. I always say do get in touch with me here in the studio, 0238198072. But I'm going to say also that if you just happen to be passing by the studio, then do drop by and why not come into the studio and join me here live in the studio here at Awaz of Community Radio. Awaz of Community Radio. This is Cafe Awaz with me, your host Ali, and I'm here with you until 11 o'clock. Now, if you want your choice of a blast from the past, then do get in touch. 02381980072 is the number, or you can WhatsApp the studio on 07784691440. Okay, let's take you to the next track, and I got a sort of a remix type song, which I'm sure I've played before, but I'm going to play again for you anyway. It's one of my favorite songs from this next singer, which is Sidhu Moosewala, and I love this song. I hope you guys enjoy it too. It's Sidhu Moosewala featuring The Kid and Doctor. Enjoy this track. I'll see you straight back after this.
1: Oh, main sunya tu mainu jaan di ni mainu pan je doctor kehde ya

There you go. That was Sidhu Mooswala there with the kid, and that was Doctor. I hope you guys enjoyed that track. Wazza FM Community Radio. This is Cafe Wazza with me, your host Ellie, here with you until 11 o'clock. A very good morning to you guys. If you have just joined us, welcome to the show. Now, for the Sidhu Mooswala. What was his real name, if I can remember? Shubhdeep Singh Sidhu was his real name. He was an Indian rapper, a singer, and a songwriter in Punjabi music. Sadly, he passed away in 2022, but a brilliant singer he was indeed. Awaaz FM Community Radio, this is Cafe Awaaz with me, your host Ellie, here with you until 11 o'clock. A very good morning to you guys. If you have just joined us, welcome to the show. To get in touch with me here in the studio, still got a little bit of time before we go for the blast from the past. So if you have a blast from the past that you would like for me to play, then do get in touch. 023-81-980072 is the number, or you can WhatsApp me on 07784-691-440. That's 07784-691-440. It's always better if you WhatsApp it to me, because it gives me a little bit of time to find the track, and especially with the spelling, sometimes, you know, my mind's like a sieve. I don't always spell it right. So if you... yeah, exactly. It helps. It really does help if it was on a WhatsApp. But anyway, the phone line is there as well, 023-8198-0072. WhatsApp the studio on 07784-691-440. Okay, let's take you to the next track. And what have I got for you now? I have got a Indescribable Love Mashup.

Welcome back to Wells Bank Community Radio. This is Cafe Wells with me, your host Ellie, here with you until 11 o'clock. A very good morning to you guys. If you have just joined us, welcome to the show. Time now for our blast from the past, and lots of you have been sending in your messages. Thank you so much for sending in all those WhatsApp messages. You know, it really does make a difference, and I do try very hard to find the exact song that you want from the movie rather than CDs or the, you know, the recorded backtracks or whatever, but actually from the movies, because that's where you heard it first time. And so it's always good to have like the original version, and I do try to find them. And so this one was a bit of a challenge, but it is in our khazana, our tracks, khazana, whatever it is, the khazana that you call our database. That's the word I'm looking for, the database in our studio here in the Wells Bank Community Radio. I did find it eventually, and it is from the movie Baharo Phool Barsaao. This is taking us back to Pakistan, and this is from one of the Pakistani movies called Baharo Phool Barsaao, and it is a brilliant movie that was first released released 1972, I believe. Yeah, 1972 it was released in Pakistan, and this is a brilliant track from the singer Masood Rana, and Mere Dil Ki Hai Awaaz Ke Bichhra Yaar Mila Do. Enjoy this track, and I'll see you straight back after this.

Masood Rana there on the lyrics with Mere Dil Ki Hai Awaaz Ki Bichra Yaar Milega from the album Baharo Phool Barsao 1972 released in Pakistan, a Pakistani Urdu language romance movie. It's a brilliant movie, and if you haven't seen it, do take time out to watch it. That was our blast from the past, taking us back to 1972. Hope you guys enjoyed that track. Fast forward back to this year and bringing you back to this year, taking you to the next track is this brilliant track that I found online. I hope you guys will enjoy it. It's a remix, another remix track by DJ Yogi, but it's a DJ remix and it's called Hum Tum. Enjoy this track and I'll see you straight back after this.

0: The Humdrum remix by DJ Yogi there. Hope you guys enjoyed that track. I was on Community Radio. This is Cafe Wild with me, your host Ellie, here with you until 11 o'clock. A very good morning to you guys. If you have just joined us, welcome to the show. Do get in touch with me here in the studio if you would like to give me a call on 02381 980072. That's 02381 980072. You can WhatsApp the studio on 07784691440. That's 07784691440. It'd be great to hear from you and to get some of your feedback as well. I was on Community Radio. This is Cafe Awards with me, your host Ellie, here with you until 11 o'clock. Let's take you straight away to the next track. And this one is back by popular demand. A lot of you have been asking for this track, and it took me a while to find it, but I did find it because I didn't quite get all the information I needed to find it, but I did find it in the end. And this one is King Zairah Khan, I think. King and Zairah Khan on the lyrics with Oops. Enjoy this track, and I'll see you straight back after this.
1: Yeah. Yeah. You already know what it is. Okay.

0: tu sara mera. Oops.
1: Wow, I'm not quite sure about that track, but it is one that you asked for, so you got it. I'm not quite sure about that, but do tell me what you thought of that. That was King Zara Iskan on the lyrics with Oops. I hope you guys enjoy that track. It's a bit different, I would say, is the word that I'm looking for. 0238198072 is the number. 07784691440 is the WhatsApp number if you want to get in touch with me here in the studio. This is Cafe Awards with me, your host Ali, here with you until 11 o'clock. Let's get the tongue twister out of the way. Not long now until the end of the track. But I thought, after I heard that track, I thought I need another track which is going to sort of compensate for that one. And I found this one. This is Ramji Gulati on the lyrics with Sorry Sorry. Enjoy this track, and I'll see you straight back after this.

you just cannot go wrong with Ramji Gulati. I enjoy Ramji Gulati songs. It is absolutely brilliant, and the lyrics that he comes up with is absolutely brilliant as well. Ramji Gulati there with the Sorry Sorry. I hope you guys enjoy that track. It's the Wars of N Community Radio. This is Cafe Wars with me, your host Ali, here with you until 11 o'clock. A very good morning to you guys. If you have just joined us, welcome to the show. To get in touch with me here in the studio, the number as always is 0238198072. You can WhatsApp the studio on 0778469140. That's 0778469140. And if you've just joined us, do get in touch and give us your feedback as well. It'd be great to hear from you guys. Well, not only if you just joined us, but you know, whenever, do get in touch and give your feedback. It'd be great to hear your feedback and your thoughts of the Cafe Awaz, and also for our other shows that you listen to on Awaz of N Community Radio. And of course, if there is something new that you would like to see happening on Cafe Awaz, then do let us know that as well. And maybe you can come up with some ideas of your own, which will be brilliant, because that's what we love, listener interaction. And it'd be great to hear from you guys. And if you would like to join us on doing one of your own shows, then do get in touch. 0238198072 is the number. Okay, let's take you, it's fast coming up to the top of the hour, so I better get some of these tracks out of the way. It's fast coming up to the top of the hour, so let's take you to the next track, and this is V-Sing with Baby G. Enjoy this track, and I'll see you straight back after this.

We sing there on the lyrics with the Baby G. I hope you guys enjoy that track. It's the Waz of N Community Radio. This is Cafe Waz with me, your host Ali, here with you until 11 o'clock, which means sadly, it is time for me to say bye-bye to you guys. Hope you guys have enjoyed the show today as much as I have enjoyed presenting it for you guys. And remember, guys, if you want to get in touch with us here in the studio on any of our shows, then do get in touch with the phone number 023-81-98-0072. That's 023-81-98-0072. And if you actually press option 4 anytime, day or night, 24 hours a day, press option 4 and you can leave a message there on the phone and we will get back to you. And if it's a song request, then you never know, we'll put it up on our playback list and you will hear your voice plus your song on the next time you tune in to the playback list. And it'll be great to hear from you guys. So option 4, if you want to leave a message, 023-81-98-0072, option 4, or you can WhatsApp the studio on 07784-691-440. And on the WhatsApp you can send a voice message or a text message, whichever one you please. We'll hopefully get back to you on that one as well. But it is time for me to say bye-bye to you guys, and I'm going to love you and leave you with this next track from the movie Pathaan. This is Joonjo Pathaan, Arjit Singh on the lyrics with Shekhar Yahar and Vishal. Enjoy this track and I'll see you again same time, same place on the next Cafe Waz. Until then, take care, bye-bye, look after yourself and stay safe.

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0: 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The bottom of the river.
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0: It's thunder, lightning. 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
0: Gotta knock
1: on wood.
0: See, we can do it all in this show. We can do it all in this show.
2: एक पल की लापरवाही आपकी लापरवाही किसी के ख्वाबों को हमेशा के लिए अधूरा छोड़ सकती है। फोकस ऑन द रोड, वेयर योर सीट बेल्ट, डोंट यूज मोबाइल फोन्स व्हाइल ड्राइविंग, ड्राइव रिस्पॉन्सिबली। घर पर आपका कोई इंतजार कर रहा है।
3: Just because I'm a driver doesn't mean I can see you.
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6: Just because you're driving doesn't take away my right of way.
7: Just because it seems clear doesn't mean you shouldn't stop.
8: Just because you are surrounded by metal doesn't mean I'm not flesh and blood.
9: Just because you're nearly home doesn't mean you are.
10: One in every five road deaths is a pedestrian. Just because you use the road doesn't mean you own it. Respect everyone's journey.

0: 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A was? Or a was?
1: Assalamu alaikum. My name is Joshua. And can you please play a song for me and my baba? My name is Joshua and my baba name is Amir.

0: I've still haven't figured out that, so I still can't get to the adverts, so I'm not really sure.
1: We got enough adverts, have we?
0: I'm supposed to, but
1: yeah.
0: All I keep getting is that I just keep getting...
1: Oh, you're still getting that?
0: Still getting that.
1: Still getting the Pakistan pop.
0: This is... Genre, India, Gina Haitath Hokdal. It's come out in 2014. Title is Uti Dil Mine. So yeah, it's the greatest hits of Indian pop list of 2014. So
1: 2014, what a great year for Indian pop.
0: I know, it's up there.
1: Yeah.
0: It was really good. What was your favourite from that year?
1: My favourite was Jai Ho.
0: Oh,
1: Jai Ho. From Slumdog.
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0: I cannot figure out how to stop the genre of Pakistan pop playing in one of these feeders. So we may have to skip a few advert breaks or something. I don't know what we're going to have to do here, but... We'll persevere on, but...
1: I've just noticed your phone there, that BT one.
0: The old school
1: That's
0: one.
1: That's a nice phone,
0: That's
1: isn't it?
0: That's a studio phone.
1: That's right, isn't it?
0: We don't turn that on.
1: Yeah. Does that... To... What number's that, then?
0: Well, you put it on here.
1: Yeah.
0: On this feeder. But if you look behind, it says Mike Live. When the phone rings, that flashes up green. And then you're like, you have to put everything on hold, speak to someone. I just don't know what's going on. It's just confusing.

0: How do you say it? A was or a was?
1: Now, hands up, anybody out there, if you know what a Gruffalo is. You do? Oh, that's good, because it's a kind of mythical creature with large paws and a lot of fur. And apparently it gets its name from being half a grizzly bear and half a buffalo.
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5: Ankan, mujhe to padhi ho ke aeroplane urana tha. 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
1: Manchester City have lodged their appeal against the judgment that they broke Premier League financial rules. An independent commission found City guilty in a report released earlier this week. The FA says the decision has significant implications for the integrity of the game. Next, we're told not to worry about diesel shortages despite pressure from the US for Europe to use their reserves. Matthew Dudley has more.
2: The Transport Minister, Keir Maeda, says that Britain's supply of diesel was robust and resilient and the country has a wide range of sources. Britain joined crisis talks with Brussels yesterday as they discussed whether to release fuel stocks amid rocketing prices. It follows President Donald Trump claiming he was thinking about banning exports of US diesel. The prices of diesel have soared in recent months because of the disruption to global supplies.
1: And the return of the Celebrity Traitors was the most watched debut episode of any series of the programme in the UK. It has an average of 8.9 million viewers. That's the latest from Radio News Hub. I'm Tanita Sims.
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1: Manchester City have announced they have lodged their appeal. That's against the decision of an independent commission which found them guilty of breaching Premier League financial rules. The FA say they are carefully considering the decisions and its implication and will take action where appropriate. Next, the price of the pump may be on the rise, but we're told Britain's diesel supply is robust and resilient. Matthew Dudley has more.
2: That's according to the Transport Minister, Keir Mather, who this morning told us how we have a wide range of sources. He says people shouldn't be concerned about shortages because of the inherent resilience that is built into the system. It follows pressure from the US for Europe to draw on their reserves as they think about stopping US diesel exports.
1: And the Royal Botanic Garden, Edinburgh's historic palm houses have reopened to visitors after a five-year restoration. The 19th century glass houses were closed in 2021 so that the substantial restoration work could be carried out to their stonework, ironwork and glass. That's the latest from Radio News. I'm Tanita Sims.
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5: Sameen, welcome back after a short break. आप सुन रहे हैं रेडियो वाज एफएम साउथहैम्पटन, आप हुसैन आपसे मुखातिब है। आपको अगली एक नाशिफ सुनाता हूँ जनाब, मोहम्मद शाहबाज कादरी साहब की आवाज़ में। अगला ये कलाम है, कहते हैं जी, ऐ मुजाहिद नबी सल्लल्लाहु अलैहि वसल्लम, नाते नबी गुनगुनाए जा।

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1: Miliband will stand in for Andy Burnham on an emergency G7 call to discuss world energy markets. It comes amid concerns about diesel supply as prices reach £2 a litre for the first time. The Prime Minister is attending his father's funeral. Manchester City have appealed against a judgment that they broke financial rules. An independent commission found the club guilty in a report released earlier this week. The FA say the decision has significant implications for the integrity of the game. Zach Polanski claims that the Greens Party's electoral victories push Labour towards a more progressive governing agenda.
2: And last May, London turned green. The amazing Zoe and Liam and all of our new council leaders with their historic victories. Every corner of this country, Greens elected.
1: And a notebook containing Freddie Mercury's song lyrics has sold for over £270,000 at auction. That's the latest from Radio News Hub. I'm Lucy Gorman-Lee.
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13: Oh, ho, ho. We are so back this Friday. Welcome back to the wonderful show that we like to call Awaz. That last show was from Ahmed. Thank you so much, Ahmed. And we are feeling good this Friday. Don't know about you, but it's going to be it's been a new week. The sun is actually still shining, even though it's October. It's freaky, but perhaps a good freaky. Anyway, I have a 2000 playlist lined up for you guys this Friday. As we start the week, or end the week, with a bang, let's get into it with Beautiful Girls by Sean Kingston. Into it with Beautiful Girls by Sean Kingston.

0: Oh my goodness, real passion in his voice when he's talking about beautiful girls. Sean Kingston, everybody, let's give him a little round of applause. I'm not going to give the cup meter for now, I'm just going to give my own little round of applause. There we go. What is coming up on today's show? Well, what do I have in store for you? 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
0: Hopefully you've written that down. That is our WhatsApp number. If you do want to text us, call us, let us know what you want to listen to, please do, as I am very interested to see what you guys are interested in. And also, we are also live on Facebook, so if you want to go onto the Awaz FM Facebook, you can see my beautiful face on the camera as I'm talking into this microphone in a room by myself. Anyway, in the meantime, we're going to keep the music going as we are going to carry on with Awaz FM Friday 4 to 6 Classic. You know it. You already know the song.
2: In my head that I can't keep on, got me singing like,
0: let's

replay. Shardy's like a melody. In my head, I actually don't know the lyrics. I don't know if that song gets repetitive or not, actually. I don't know. Because I was like halfway through the song and I was thinking, oh, it's done. And it wasn't done. It kept going. But there we go. You know, it's Friday. It's Friday, guys. Happy Friday. Now, I'm going to do a little bit of a pick and mix coming up next. It's going to be a Bollywood song called Tuba. I'm not too sure what it ensues, but we're going to listen to it together. And we're going to rate it on the Clappermeter. So also, if you want to get a song on the Clappermeter, please let me know. Because, you know, everyone loves a Clappermeter. So this next song is from a pick and mix. I don't know what's gonna be like. You don't know what's going to be like. It is a song for us to enjoy and for our opinions to lie as the Clappermeter decides whether it was a smash or if it is not so good. Anyway, let's have a little listen together, shall we? Here we go.

0: Whoa. I'm gonna give it. I don't be mean. I'm gonna give it. It was an interesting one. I wasn't a fan of how the man was whispering in my ear the whole time. But you know what? Each to their own. And perhaps you guys may have raised it a bit higher. But there we go. It was an interesting one. But maybe one for the bottom of the list on the WazFM Drive Time with Friday 4 to 6 with Alex. Anyway, if you do want to have a little suggestion as to what we play, 07784-691-440 is our WhatsApp. If you do want to see my beautiful face, I am on the Ali Beg Awaz Facebook. We are live on there. And time for some adverts here on Awaz.
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3: In Britain today, we all know that many, many people are trapped behind the wheel of a car. 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
0: Sorry guys, now we have a couple minutes before we get into the travel and traffic, but in the meantime, I like to play a little tune, a little throwback tune from the 2000s. In the youth, they called it white girl music, but I don't know. People like it, people don't like it, but I love it. It's white girl music. It's Die Young by Kesha. Let's have a little boogie together. Here we go.

0: Right, it is time for Traffic and Travel here on Awaz. Let's get it started. It is going to be a good one, I hope. I know so, so if you are in a car or if you're just curious, have a little listen. Let's get into it. That is my my Traffic and Travel little jingle there. Here we go.
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0: Wow, oh wow. We're back this Friday with another Traffic and Travel, and it is time to get into it. If you are on the Hobart Road roundabout, there is an average speed there of 10 miles per hour with a delay of 2 minutes on Hobart Road roundabout. Likewise, delays of 2 minutes on the 87 eastbound between North Aber Road and the M27 J12 Portsmouth Junction. Now, delays of 7 minutes on the 87 eastbound between the A2030 Eastern Road and the B2149 Park Road South in Langstone roundabout. Likewise, if you're on the A326 Marchwood Bypass, please listen closely as there are delays there of 7 minutes. The A27 is partially blocked and slow traffic due to obstruction on the road on the 87 westbound from A259 Cathedral Way. Delays of 9 minutes and delays increasing on Dibden Purlieu roundabout and northbound between the A326 Hythe Bypass and the A326 Marchwood Bypass. Likewise, there are severe delays of 12 minutes and delays easing on the A34 southbound between B3420 and the M3. Likewise, if you're on the A27 westbound in Hampshire, please listen closely as there are severe delays there of 10 minutes and it's actually increasing, which is not so good. Delays of 6 minutes and delays increasing on the 87 Chichester Bypass eastbound between 87 and the A286 Stockbridge. Wow, I'm feeling quite hungry now after all this talking. Traffic shifts due to emergency repairs and gas main work on the A35 Burgess Road both ways near A33 The Avenue. Likewise, not even likewise, that is the end of the traffic and travel for now. Oh no, just the end of the traffic. I do apologise. Now we're on to the trains.
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0: Let me tell you something, guys. It is chock-o-block, as it is every week on the trains. I mean, there is just services running late. You know, it's typical. Absolutely typical for a Friday. But here we go. The 426 Weymouth is expected at 427. So if you're taking that one, you're going to be 1 minute late. The 428 in Poole expected at 429. I know it's quite anticlimactic after that big announcement. The Salisbury at 4:37 has been delayed due to trespassers on the railway earlier today. Despicable, incredible. The 5:05 to Portsmouth Harbour expected at 5:14, and to be honest, that is pretty much it. More to come on that on the way as we go forward into the flights and to the ferries.
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0: If you are taking a flight or if you're taking a ferry, please listen closely. You are in the green. Everything's on time. Everything is looking good. Everything's looking swell. And we can move on now to the weather, as if you're taking a ferry or a flight, good news for you all, because everything is looking dandy. 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
0: Whoa, where do I start? For the London and South East England weather forecast, the headline is that there's rain clearing to leave a fine weekend with sunny spells. This evening and tonight, a pleasant dry evening. Cloud builds slowly overnight in the far west, but many areas remain clear, allowing some mist patches. A cooler night away from urban areas. Winds easing, minimum temperature of 8 degrees. Now on Saturday, moving forward, partly cloudy and dry with the odd mist and fog patch possible. Cloud builds across the region during the day with some patchy light rain later. Light winds with maximum temperature there of 22 degrees, which is unheard of for an October. I don't know what's going on, but I'll be in shorts and t-shirts probably. Anyway, so Sunday to Tuesday, a settled outlook, generally partly cloudy and breezy, but little, if any, rain expected. Temperatures remain above average for the time of year. I think we can guess that. Anyway, that is all for the traffic and travel. And we're going to move on to some more music, some more chatting, and hopefully some more Awaz. Let's do this.
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0: Now, there we go, guys. It's Friday, 4 to 6, with Alexander, Alex, Allo on our Waz Drive Time. It does not get better than this. I don't want to beg. I don't want to seem like a beg. But if you do want to talk to us, our number is 07784-691-440. 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
0: There you heard the man. Now, next up is going to be some wonderful songs, some more coming up. But first, we're going to play a little song by a German song, probably. If you're German, you're probably bored of this song. But if you're not German, I'm not German. I love it. So probably you might know it, you might not know it. Here we go. Let's have a little listen together. Now, oh, that's the wrong one. That's a Minecraft parody, I'm pretty sure. Anyway, this is the right song. And let's have a little listen together as we are here on a Waz, 4 to 6 every Fridays. And it is a wonderful, wonderful, wonderful show. Put your hands together for Einmal um die Welt.

Wow, I didn't know what he was talking about, but I do know that it was an absolute banger of a song. Now, I have a little story, actually. Oh, actually, before we do a story, I think it's time to find out what is coming up on a WAD. And after that, I do have a story for you guys, so please stay tuned. Don't get your hopes up too much, because it's not, like, you know, the most, you know, brilliant story of all time. But I find it interesting. Let's have a little looky. In the meantime, we can have a little bit of a song. Video Kid the Radio Star, as I look for the right jingle. Here we go.

0: Right, team. I hate cutting off a song, but I must show you guys what is coming up on a WAZ, and I will have a story for you guys afterwards. Maybe a story with a moral at the end of it, as I think all great stories have morals. Anyway, here we go.
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0: All right, guys, story time. So I would like to tell you a story of the time, actually a few days ago, that I was riding a Voi bike. You know, it was like the little bikes you rent. And I left my notebook, a very special notebook to me, on the bike. And it was a notebook that I had for many years since I was from an old job. And it was very special to me. And I was, honestly, I was devastated. So I called up my girlfriend, Yasmin, to say, I was venting to her, saying, I lost this notebook, devastated. And then, you know what happened? The next day, I arrived at my doorstep, a notebook, a Moleskine notebook. A Moleskine is a very, very special brand of notebooks. Very expensive brand. But that's not what the point was. The point was that a gift can go such a long way, I believe. It can be anything from a notebook, even to a jam donut. And I've just received a jam donut out of my surprise because I said I was hungry apparently. But I think a gift can say much more than words can. And I think there's a beauty in that. And you know, it's like how people say a picture can say 1,000 words, but I think a gift can give 10,000. You know, it's really an appreciation of gifts out there and to gift giving. And it's such a deep ingrained culture in humans. Anyway, enough waffling. I'm going to play Umbrella by Rihanna. Here we go. Thank you to all the gift givers in the world. Rihanna, good girl going back. Maybe we can gift an umbrella, who knows?

Under My Umbrella by Rihanna, only on Awaz Drive Time 4 to 6. I'm not even joking. You literally cannot find that song anywhere else apart from Awaz Drive Time 4 to 6 with Alex. This next song is going to go a bit of a throwback, a Bollywood throwback. We've got The Way Love Goes by Lamar. Not Bollywood, I was mistaken. I never thought that I would ever love again. Enjoy it regardless.

Wow. Got to keep strong and moving on. What a lovely message. Now, I want to apologize, as I thought it was going to be a Bollywood song. I am going to play a very amazing Bollywood song. So everyone, grab your samosas as we get ready for this next song. Here we go. This is Ye Laki Hai Ya Shola, a song from 1981.

0: In Britain today, we all know that many, many people are trapped behind the wheel of a car. We ask which is the best way to reach them. 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
5: How do you say it? Awaaz? Or a Waz?
6: A Waz or a Waz? Now, what do you guys think of that last song? Because I thoroughly enjoyed it. When I went to see my friend's grandparents in Mangalore just south of Goa in India. And that was the kind of music that they used to play. And that, I mean that in the best way possible because they are playing banger after banger in that household. I don't know what it is about that century or that decade of Bollywood music, but it's brilliant and I absolutely adore it. Now, coming up now is Travel and Traffic. So please listen closely. Before that, we have time for one more song. It's going to be a short song. It's going to be The Zombies. This will be our year.

0: I apologize, my mic was off. I was saying so many things, but you've all missed it. Anyway, I said, wow, that was amazing. Straight into Traffic and Travel after that lovely, lovely song. And where do I begin? As there seems to be quite a few traffic here at rush hour this Friday. And the 87 average speed is 10 miles per hour between the 87 and the A3 with a delay of 9 minutes. Likewise on the 87, severe delays of 20 minutes and delays increasing on the 87 westbound between North Arbor Road and the B1249 Park Road South. So if that is you, please be cautious. Delays of 5 minutes and delays increasing on the M7 eastbound between J12 and 87 and A27 Portsmouth. Likewise, if you're on the M271, there's an average speed there of 5 miles per hour between the J1 and M27. Likewise, on the A3, average speed of 10 miles per hour with delays of 5 minutes, easing though, on the A3 southbound between Moothven Road and B3006, Hambarn Roundabout. What a great name. Delays of 7 minutes and delays easing on the A34 southbound between B3420 and the M3J91 roundabout. We see it week in, week out there, guys. You should have known it by now. Partially blocked in queuing traffic due to obstruction on the road on 87 Haven Bypass eastbound to B2149 Park Road South. Likewise, Burgess Road, another one we see week in, week out, the A35 Burgess Road. Emergency repairs near the A33, the avenue. That's starting on the 27th of September, so it's already been happening, and it's ending on the 4th of October. So have a little look for all that. If you see it, you know, you can have a little memory of that time on the wires when we talked about it. But other than that, there seems to be nothing major going on as we now move on to the trains. Here we go.
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0: If you are taking a train, as expected, there are always delays at this kind of hour. 4:37 delayed, Salisbury. There's no further notice as to when that will be arriving. Likewise, the Bournemouth 4:49 expected at 4:52. My voice went a bit funny there. Basingstoke 4:52 expected at 4:55. The 4:54 to Weymouth expected at 5:01. The Poole 4:56 expected at 5:03. London Waterloo 4:59 expected at 5:07. The Portsmouth Harbour at 5:05 expected at 5:28. It is haywire on the track today. But other than that, that's literally it. Pretty good for now, and I'm going to be back with that list a little later on. But for now, it's talking about the flights and the ferries.
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0: 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It's great to see here on a lovely Friday. We love to see it. We absolutely love to see it. Next up is the weather. Who is ready for the weather?
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0: The forecast for the London and South East of England. The headline, rain clearing to leave a fine weekend with sunny spells. This evening and tonight, a pleasant dry evening. Clouds build slowly overnight in the far west, but many areas remain clear, allowing some mist patches. A cooler night away from urban areas with winds easing, minimum temperature there of 8 degrees. Now Saturday, partly cloudy and dry with the odd mist and fog patch possible. Cloud builds across the region during the day with some patchy light rain later. Warm, light winds with a maximum temperature of a lovely 22 degrees. That for me is a shorts and t-shirt kind of weather. We love to see it. Outlook Sunday to Tuesday. A settled outlook, generally partly cloudy and breezy, but little if any rain expected. Temperatures remain above average for the time of year. As we can see, because I mean 22 degrees in October is ridiculously abnormal. Now that is all for the traffic and travel. Let's carry on with some music this Friday.
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0: Wow. We're almost halfway through the show and it has just flown by, honestly. I don't know about you, but you just when you're having fun, if time flies by, I mean, what can I say? Next up is Smash Mouth All-Star. But before that, I want to say thank you guys so much. We are having a great show so far. I'm looking forward to the next hour here on Awaz. Keep tuned. That is the wrong song. Here we go. All-Star Smash Mouth. Let's get into it.

0: Wow, what a throwback song. The thing is with that song, I know it from Shrek, but I always wonder if I like, it's never played in like a club before or like a party. It's not really a party song. I don't know if I go to the wrong parties, but I love that song so much. And I'm just wondering how everyone knows it, how it became such a cult classic. Who knows? Anyway, if you have any more suggestions as to what you want to listen to on a Waz,
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0: 07784 691 440. I usually say it three times in the show, at the start, in the middle, and towards the end, just in case you guys forget. You know, it goes quite fast. How can you remember? How many letters is that? It's like 12 letters, and it's quite hard to remember 12 letters. Or maybe 11, I don't know. Anyway, next up is the news. I was just delaying until 5 o'clock, but now it's time for a bit of news here on Awaz.
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3: G7 leaders have agreed to release up to 100 million barrels of petroleum reserves within 4 months. French President Emmanuel Macron says that they've agreed to take no measures to restrict the exchange of energy and petroleum products between partner countries. It comes amid concerns about diesel supply as prices reach £2 a litre for the first time. Thomas Tuchel says he would still consider picking Manchester City players for England if the club were relegated from the Premier League. City have been found guilty of financial breaches by an independent panel, although they've appealed against the decision, claiming they have evidence of their innocence. If their appeal fails, they would face significant sporting sanctions, including the prospect of no longer playing in the top flight. Zach Polanski has called for a triple lock style guarantee for private renters at his party's conference.
4: 19-year-olds who can't afford student housing, so they're living with their parents and commuting to uni. But they're missing lectures because they can't afford the bus in and out. Missing out on living with strangers who could have become friends for life.
3: The Green Party leader also says there should be an end to fear and uncertainty in the rental market. He also claimed his party has made a difference to Labour's political outlook. Next, today marks the first anniversary of the terror attack on a synagogue. The Chief Constable of Greater Manchester Police, Sir Stephen Watson, promised officers would exercise every sinew in defence of the community. Greater Manchester Police posted this statement.
5: Today we particularly commemorate with great respect those who lost their lives, Malvern Kravitz and Adrian Dalby. And we also reflect upon the enduring harms.
3: And nearly 9 million people tuned in to see some new celebrities enter the Traitor's Castle. It's the biggest debut of the British version of the show. From Radio News Hub, I'm Lucy Gorman-Lay.
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7: Almost 20 million portions of fruit and veg have been eaten by up to 186,000 pupils through Tesco's free fruit and veg for schools programme so far. 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
8: Tesco know having access to fruit and veg every day makes a real difference to children. 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
0: Whoa, that was a proper big news. That was major news, and I hope you listen closely. I heard Traitors, and I'm looking forward to the new Traitors series, as I'll be definitely watching that with my housemates this weekend, probably. Likewise, the question of the day. What is your go-to afternoon drink? Now, people, a lot of British people tend to go for, you know, afternoon tea. an afternoon coffee. I just had a coffee now. But I usually go for pineapple juice. And I don't know if that's out there or not, but I don't know. People usually go for water. Who knows? Do you have some food with it? What is your favorite afternoon drink? And perhaps, do you have a food that goes alongside that? Let me know on 07784-691-440. And our phone number is 02381-9800-72. If you are interested in answering that question, as I am thoroughly interested in what the consensus is to what is our afternoon confectionaries. In the meantime, we have some more music lined up for you. We're going to go straight into some Bollywood, actually. One of my favorite Bollywood songs, Sheela Ki Jawani. Here we go.

Sheila Kijavani, a cult classic on Drive Time with Alex, honestly. We play it week in, week out, and every single time it is just as good as the last. Now, we have had a reply on, I asked the question, what is your favorite afternoon cup of, you know, drink or food to accompany it? And someone has said Rivella, which I think was a brilliant shout. If you don't know what Rivella is, it is like I don't know how to explain it, a very sweet drink. And it's made from milk, but I don't want that to put you off because it's delicious, I promise you, and don't beat it till you try it. So try it and let me know. I don't know how to describe it. It's almost like, how do you describe the taste of Dr. Pepper? You can't. Rivella is the same. So if you try Rivella, please let me know. And next week, maybe, text us, call in, let me know what you think of Rivella. Anyway, my thing, I said pineapple juice earlier, but I like to accompany my pineapple juice with a burger. Now, you might think I'm a psychopath for saying that, but I think it's a very delicious. A burger can be a snack, in my opinion. If you get like a little one with like a single patty, fair enough. But that's my go-to, and I find it delicious. Anyway, next up, something a bit more healthier, perhaps. Banana pancakes by Jack Johnson. Taking it easy this Friday, and then we're gonna maybe have a big ending. But for now, enjoy this lovely song by Jack Johnson.

Oh man, Jack Johnson, things you do. Honestly, it's one of them like them. I could make you fall asleep, but it's like one of them chilled out kind of Fridays feelings. Because I just play him when I'm studying or tidying my room or something like that. And I think he's definitely done vibes. If you ever want to have like a chilled Friday, I'd recommend Jack Johnson every time. Anyway, next up is going to be a completely different vibe. We're going to switch up completely as we now play Zubi Dubi, which is a very good Bollywood song. It came out in 2009. And it's sung by Zonu Nigam and Shreya Ghoshal. So let's give it a little listen as we listen to Zubi Dubi.

0: That was Dibby Dibby. If you couldn't tell.
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11: One in every five road deaths is a pedestrian. 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
0: It's a very,
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0: There we go. It's a very powerful advert, that one. It's very touching, actually. Anyway, next up is going to be we have some more music on the way. We've got some more 2000 bangers as we ease into the show. And we've also got a bit more Bollywood coming up. But before that, I have to do traffic and travel here on Awaz. 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
0: Wow, it has been a hectic day today on the roads, but we are easing into the later end of rush. Actually, no, it's prime rush hour time, 5:20 currently. So here we go. Delays of 9 minutes and delays easing on A3 London Road between Allewade Avenue and Ladybridge Road. Average speeds of 10 miles per hour over there. On the 87, please watch out because there are delays of 4 minutes, but delays are easing on the 87 eastbound between M27 J12 and the B2149 Park Road South. Likewise, delays of 6 minutes on the A34 southbound between the B3420 and the AM3 J9 Winnow roundabout. It's a repeat offender, that one. We see it week in, week out. Likewise, A3 southbound, delays of 5 minutes and delays easing on the A3 southbound between Methuen Road, sorry about that pronunciation, and the B3006. Average speed there is around 10 miles per hour. Delays of 7 minutes on the M27 eastbound between the J987 Portsmouth and the 87. And likewise, there's a traffic shift due to emergency repairs and gas main work on the A35 Burgess Road, both ways near A33 The Avenue. And that is everything in Bradford for the moment, actually, in terms of traffic. We're looking pretty good. It's very, very good to see you this Friday on Drive Time. Next up, I've got the trains for you. Here we go.
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0: Now, the 5:05 to Portsmouth Harbour is incredibly late. At 5:38 is expected due to a fault with signalling system. Now, Weymouth 5:25 expected at 5:30. We keep going down. Poole at 5:28 expected at 5:32. And that is actually it for the trains. I mean, it was pretty chock-a-block earlier. Pretty hectic. There is the 5:55 Weymouth expected at 6:09 and the Bournemouth 5:58 expected at 6:11. But aside from that, everything else for now is on time, which is great to see on a Friday. We love to see that. Next up is the flights and the ferries.
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0: Now, if you're taking a flight, good news, everything is on time. And likewise, if you're taking a ferry, good news, everything seems to be running smoothly. Everything is on time. And I'm going to skip straight to the weather, as this has been a brilliant traffic. Everything seems to be running somewhat smoothly, which is great to see on a Friday. Here we go.
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0: Now, the headline for the London southeast of England. Rain is clearing to leave a fine weekend with sunny spells. This evening and tonight, a pleasant, dry evening. Cloud builds slowly overnight in the far west, but many areas remain clear, allowing some mist patches. A cooler night away from urban areas with winds easing, a minimum temperature there of 8 degrees. Now on Saturday, partly cloudy and dry with the odd mist and fog patch possible. Cloud builds across the region during the day with some patchy light rain later. Warm, light winds with a maximum temperature of a lovely 22 degrees. Very, very unusual for October, I like to think. Now, the outlook for Sunday to Tuesday, a settled outlook, generally partly cloudy and breezy, but little, if any, rain expected. Temperatures remain above average for the time of year, which is kind of evident, seeing as 22 degrees expected in October, which is unforeign scene. Who would have thought it? Anyway, next up is some more music as we ease into the Friday Drive Time 4-6 with Alex. Let's get into it.
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0: Now, how are we, guys? It's Friday. I hope you are as well as I am, as it is a beautiful day today. I am in my lovely t-shirts, and I'm enjoying the weather. And it's very, very good to see. I don't know how it is across the world, as it is broadcasting across the world, but in England, it is lovely. In Southampton, it's lovely. And that's what we love to see. Anyway, next up is another Bollywood banger. We have Bollywood banger after Bollywood banger here on Drive Time with Alex. On 4 to 6, by the way, guys, on Friday, it is Sharara by Jeet Pratham, Asha Bossel, and Javed Akhtar. Now, I was very brave in that pronunciation. I tried my hardest, but there we go. Let's have a little listen together. Sharara. This is from the movie Mir Yar Ki Shadi. Excuse my pronunciation. Here we go.

0: Sharara. So good, you had to say it four times. Or twice even. It's an amazing song. I quite like that song. Very, very good. And a great recommendation, as it was recommended to us by a dear Awaza. Next up is what is coming up on Awaz. Let's have a little look together, shall we?
1: 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If it's happening in Southampton, we've got the news. 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
3: You heard the man. Listen to that. I must say that I left that beautiful program is Aaron on Mondays, and I would highly recommend listening to that show because it is one not to miss, and I do love it myself very much. Next up, we have more music as we ease into the Friday. We have, I don't know what plans you guys have. Do we have, you know, are we going out? Are we having a chill one? I personally, I'm going to host a house party tonight, guys. It's going to be brilliant. And I'm very much looking forward to it. So I'm going to get some party anthems, some early 2000s party anthems coming up as we approach the end of the show. We're not there yet. We've got much more time to go. So let's enjoy it together, shall we? Dancing in the Moonlight Now by Top Loader. Here we go.

Dancing in the Moonlight by Top Loader. Now, I was actually just looking right now for an article or something to, you know, to talk about in terms of like some sort of like fun news. I quite like looking for a bit of fun news, but to be honest, I was disheartened as everything I could see was not very fun. So we're gonna skip that one for now. I'm gonna go straight into another song, Waving Flag by Will.i.am, David Guetta. I think this is a World Cup song, and I have a pattern of playing World Cup songs here on Awaz because they're fun and they're unifying, and I think they're great. I think one of the greatest times you can be in the UK or in anywhere is during the World Cup, as I think it's one of the greatest times to be alive during the World Cup. I think it's so fun, and that's why I love the World Cup songs. Here we go, Waving Flag by Kanan, Will.i.am, David Guetta. Let's have a little listen.

0: for 2010.
1: Just like a waving flag.
0: 2010 World Cup Anthem by Kanaan. And I read a little fact file about him. He actually grew up in a war-torn Somalia until he was 13. And then he left to join some relatives in eventually Rexdale, Ontario. And just by talking to people, he managed to become as famous as he is. He actually was invited to the United Nations 50th anniversary concert in 1999, in which he publicly spoke out against the United Nations handling of the Somali crisis in the 1990s. And from that, people were so impressed by his courage to speak out that it catapulted him into fame. And that got him eventually to become the anthem for the 2010 FIFA World Cup, which I thought was a quite cool kind of a rags to riches story. It's a very, very cool Kanaan waving flag. Next up is Zumba Zumba, as we go back to a bit of Bollywood here on Awaz. Let's have a little listen together as we're going to rate Zumba Zumba on the clapometer. Here we go. Zumba Zumba by Honey Power, Marine Mindy.

0: Zumba Zumba. A very 2022 song. What does the clap homers say? Okay. It's a okay clap. I mean, I think it got a bit. It was all right. It was Zumba Zumba. You know, it wasn't the wow factor for me. I'm more of a wow factor kind of man. But there we go. It's preference, and that's all it is. Now, next up is a little bit of adverts.
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7: 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Now, we are going to turn the heat up as we now have my favourite song from Just Dance, Move Your Feet by Junior Cena. Let's get this party started. Here we go.

0: Move Your Feet, Junior Cena. That is absolutely epic. Let's go straight into the traffic and travel here this Friday as we keep the energy high as we are nearing the end of the show. I know, so sad, but here we go.
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0: Where do I begin? Actually, it has cleared up a little bit. Delays of only 1 minute in Portsbridge roundabout eastbound between the 87 Western Road and the 827 in general. Delays of a 4 in the 87 eastbound. Delays of 4 minutes and delays easing on the 87 eastbound between the A2030 Eastern Road and B2149 Park Road South. A3 delays of 5 minutes and delays easing on the A3 southbound between Meathen Road and the B3006. On the 87 eastbound, delays of 7 minutes and delays increasing actually on 87 Chichester Bypass eastbound between 87 and the A286 Stockbridge Road. Likewise, 87's Haven Bypass eastbound is actually partially blocked from the A3 to the B2149. And that's a stop-start traffic kind of thing going on there. Burgess Road, A35, emergency repairs there due to the A33, the Avenue, and traffic shifts there due to emergency repairs and gas main work. So look out for that if that's where you are going. Anyway, that is all actually for the traffic. Now onto the trains. Here we go.
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0: So, medium well kind of trains going on right now. At 5:55, Weymouth is expected at 6:10 because of a train being late in front of that one, actually. The 5:58, Bournemouth, expected at 12 past 6. The 6:04, Portsmouth Harbour, expected at 6:23. A little bit further on, Weymouth, 6:22, expected at 6:26. And the Pool, 6:25, expected at 6:28. But other than that, everything should be on time. And if you do want to find out what is a train, if it's late after that, please, you know, check the app or something, you know. Because I won't be on after that, unfortunately. But that is all for now for the trains. Now onto the flights and the ferries.
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0: Now the flights and ferries are looking great as everything seems to be on time. And I'm going to go straight onto the weather as the flights or ferries, everything is on time and you are in the green, you're in the clear. Now for the weather.
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0: Now the headline is that rain is clearing to leave a fine weekend with sunny spells. This evening and tonight, a pleasant dry evening. Cloud builds slowly overnight in the far west, but many areas remain clear, allowing some mist patches. A cooler night area from urban areas with winds easing and a minimum temperature of 8 degrees. Perhaps a pretty cool one this evening. Saturday, partly cloudy and dry with the odd mist and fog patch possible. Cloud builds across the region during the day with some patchy light rain later. Light winds, maximum temperature of 22 degrees. Outlook for Sunday to Tuesday, a settled outlook, generally partly cloudy and breezy, but little if any rain expected. Temperatures remain above average for that time of year, as we can tell from a 22 degrees on Saturday, which is going to be a hot, hot one, depending on who you are. Now, that is all for the traffic, travel, weather. Let's get back to the music.
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0: Now, I want to finish this off with a bang. I want to get the party going. As I said before, I'll be hosting a house party tonight, so I am in a mood for a bit of party music tonight. I hope, if you're going out, it's probably amazing. If you're not, who cares? You know, have a little boogie now. Let's get straight into it. We're going to be going into the song, Don't You Wish Your Girlfriend Was You, that song? Pussycat Dolls, Don't You? Here we go.

The Pussycat Dolls. Don't ya? Vibing into the weekend. Bit of a party mix. There we go. And for our final song, I have a surprise for you guys. Just like Smash Mouth has the wonderful Shrek to acclaim to it, I have the lovely David Glen Isley, Sweet Victory, as we are champions going into the weekend. Have a little listen.

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0: If it's happening in Southampton, we've got the news. 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
3: The technical issues is me. 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
1: In Britain today, we all know that many, many people are trapped behind the wheel of a car. 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
11: This is Ross and Arlo. We're loving all the tunes in the car. We've just come back from Southampton Hospital, where they fixed Arlo's arm in the hospital there. 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

0: Assalamu alaikum. It's really nice to listen to your show. 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
4: So here we go. So chair with Clancy, Sandra Baker came on the Sunny Saturday, the Jody Gentleman chair with Clancy, Sandra Baker came on the Sunny Saturday, Jody Jambin Langer with the Kennedy, he can make it here like I am with the Kennedy, Jody Jambin Langer with the Kennedy, he can make it here like I am with the Kennedy. ਇੱਕ ਫੋਨ ਕਰਾਂ ਜਦੋਂ ਸੋਹਣੇ ਨੂੰ ਇੱਕ ਫੋਨ ਕਰਾਂ ਜਦੋਂ ਸੋਹਣੇ ਨੂੰ ਪੂਰਾ ਪਤਦਾ ਹੁੰਦਾ ਆ ਲੈ ਕੇ ਚੰਨ 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
1: Hello, my name is Ursula in Southampton calling you. 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
3: 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Yeah. 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
1: In Britain today, we all know that many, many people are trapped behind the wheel of a car. 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
11: This is Ross and Arlo. We're loving all the tunes in the car. We've just come back from Southampton Hospital, where they fixed Arlo's arm in the hospital there. And we'd like you to play a tune for everyone else recovering with the great teams there. Keep up the amazing tunes.

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0: I've still haven't figured out that, so I still can't get to the adverts, so I'm not really sure.
4: We got enough adverts, have we?
0: I'm supposed to, but
4: yeah.
0: All I keep hearing is that I just keep getting...
4: Oh, you're still getting that?
0: Still getting that.
4: Still getting the Pakistan pop.
0: This is... Genre, India, Gina Haitath Hokdal. It's come out in 2014. Title is Uti Dil Mine. So, yeah, it's the greatest hits of Indian pop list of 2014, so...
4: 2014, what a great year for Indian pop.
0: I know, it's up there. You know?
4: Yeah.
0: It was really good. What was your favourite from that year?
4: My favourite was Jai Ho.
0: Oh,
4: Jai Ho. From Slumdog.

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5: My name is Ramesh. 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
1: Just because I'm a driver doesn't mean I can see you.
2: Just because you're at the speed limit doesn't mean you're not dangerous.
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4: Just because you're driving doesn't take away my right of way.
5: Just because it seems clear doesn't mean you shouldn't stop.
6: Just because you are surrounded by metal doesn't mean I'm not flesh and blood.
7: Just because you're nearly home doesn't mean you are.
8: One in every five road deaths is a pedestrian. Just because you use the road doesn't mean you own it. Respect everyone's journey.
9: How do you say it? A was or a was?

0: I cannot figure out how to stop the genre of Pakistan pop playing in one of these feeders. So we may have to skip a few advert breaks or something. I don't know what we're going to have to do here, but we'll persevere on. But
1: I've just noticed your phone there, that BT one.
0: The old school
1: That's
0: one.
1: That's a nice phone,
0: That's
1: isn't
0: a studio
1: it?
0: Phone.
1: That's right, isn't it?
0: We don't turn that on.
1: Yeah. Does that? What number's that then?
0: Well, you put it on here.
1: Yeah.
0: On this feeder. But if you look behind, it says Mike Live. When the phone rings, that flashes up green. And then you're like, you have to put everything on hold, speak to someone. I just don't know what's going on. It's just
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1: This is Ross and Arlo. We're loving all the tunes in the car. We've just come back from Southampton Hospital, where they fixed Arlo's arm in the hospital there. And we'd like you to play a tune for everyone else recovering with the great teams there. Keep up the amazing tune.
2: मुझे तो बड़ी होके एरोप्लेन उड़ाना पायलट बनना था मुझे बड़ी होकर डॉक्टर बनना था मैं तो सबसे बड़ा बिजनेस स्टार्ट करना चाहता था

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1: The technical issues is me. Any issues we have technically is always me. I'm the man who has to press the buttons.

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1: Just because I'm a driver doesn't mean I can see you.
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13: 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Yeah. But who's that?